0: You know, man, part of being the greatest rock band of all time is being an amazingly good live band. And I have to say, our Stone Zoologist, Greg Boomer Boehm, is high centering on some awfully fine live concert performances. You know, Greg and I were talking as we worked on this stuff, and what really comes through is now that Charlie is gone, you listen to this music and it's like all you can hear is Charlie's incredible drumming. So I, oh my gosh, in any event, in keeping with a real quick, no talk, more music, we just heard Paint It Black, Beast of Burden, Monkey Man, and Start Me Up. So I'll be right back with more of Greg's live Rolling Stones picks. I'm Marshall Peter. This is Jumpin' In and Out of the Blues.
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0: 2 years or so ago, a delightful young man stopped by the Jumpin' Studio, and I mean, this guy just oozed musical understanding, you know, a guy who could be writing for Rolling Stone in a year or two. Turns out that this young man was Greg Bohm's grandson. So I'm going to let him go ahead and start this next set off.
1: I have got a special guest in the house today, all the way from Vaughan, Oregon. Out there in country fairland is Hunter Fowler. Hunter, who's the greatest rock band in the world?
2: Ladies and gentlemen, the Rolling Stones.

0: I'm going to tell you who's playing up on the stage tonight, who's singing and playing with us. First, I want to introduce you to Miss Lisa Fisher. Step up and take a bow, Lisa. Come on out of there. Come on out of the 20 foot from what's it. There you go. And right behind her, Mr. Bernard Fowler. Bernard. And on the alto sax, Mr. Tim Reese. On the tenor sax, Bobby Keys. On the bass, Daryl Jones. On the keyboards, Chuck LaFell. You can't see the woods for the trees, Mr. Ronnie Bird on guitar. He loves you. He loves you, he loves it. And from the far north of London, somewhere in Wembley, Mr. Charlie Watts may emerge. Look at him now, what's he done? He's come a long way. If you go to the front, say hello. He's gonna speak. Go on, speak.
1: Hello.
0: He speaks. He speaks. And I'm starting to feel a bit like Jules Holland. On guitar and now on vocals, Keith Richards.
2: So if you want to know why Greg Boomer Boehm is our stone psychologist, I encourage you to look no further than the fact that when he put together extensive notes for his initial list, which, oh my gosh, we had to winnow it like crazy, he emphasized, I mean, big letters and multiple exclamation points to play honky-tonk women through the introduction of the band members, because Charlie actually speaks, even if it's only to say hello. And I have to say, I'm with Greg. I can't think of another time I've heard Charlie talk, but that's the kind of expert that Greg is. Before that, we heard three songs with a kind of a decided country twang: Far Away Eyes, Dead Flowers, and Wild Horses, with a amazing introduction from Hunter Fowler, one of the most renowned rock experts in America. So this is jumping in and out of the blues, and we've got one more set of great live music. I'll be right back.
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0: Charlie's good tonight, isn't he?
1: Yes, Charlie was good that night. He was good every night. What an amazing drummer. Dapper dresser, classy guy, always understated. But boy, oh boy, he could carry the beat. So Greg Bohm and I took our shot at playing some stuff for you just as a way of tipping our hat to the amazing Charlie Watts. We'll miss him so much. I'm Marshall Peter, and Jumping In and Out of the Blues will be back with regular programming next week. Take care.

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0: there, you Moss Man. Hang on. Hey, Moss Man. You there? It's Bill Payne.
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0: Hoi hoi, fellow feed fans, Mossman here, once again welcoming you to my bathtub for the Little Feet Radio Hour. Tonight's show features Little Feet, recorded live August 27th, 1995 at The Catalyst in Santa Cruz, California. Pretty cool show. We'll check out some cool stuff from The Feet. We'll also dip into the archives. But now it's time, as usual, to kick off your work shoes, put on your sailing shoes, get ready to join me and the band, because it's the Little Feet Radio Hour.
1: How you doing? Yeah, it's good to be here.
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0: Thank you.
1: Thank you very, very much. Well, good evening to y'all here at the Catalyst one more time, man. We're glad to be back. I got to tell you, we were here in April, right? We was just here. And actually, that date kind of kicked off the first leg of our three-month tour, and this date's kicking off the second leg of our three-month tour. And this is a good place to kick off tours, man. You guys is fun. And for those of you who weren't here last April, please let me introduce the newest member of the band. The beautiful, the charming, the lovely, the diva from Detroit, the one, the only, the first lady of Little Feet. Ladies and gentlemen, Miss Shawn Murphy.
0: Thank you.
1: This is a new tune from Ain't Had Enough Fun. It's called Heaven's Where You Find It.

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2: 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This is the Moss Man. You got attuned to the Little Feet Radio Hour. Tonight's show featuring Little Feet, recorded live August 27th, 1995, The Catalyst in Santa Cruz. We'll also hear from Paul and Bill regarding the intricate part the fans play in Little Feet music. But for now, it's time to get back into the Little Feet Radio Hour.

0: fans. How important are the fans to you and some of the things that have come about as a result of your fans? Feet Prints, for example. 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
1: Feet Prints is the unofficial official fan magazine, I guess, of Little Feet that here once again some folks on their own, just Linda Gibbons and Dick Bangham, just started a Feet fan sort of magazine. Actually, the first couple were just little sort of flyers, and then they got to be a little bit more elaborate, and now they're back to being more like flyers again. And at first we were going, I don't know if I want to have anything to do with this. Wait a minute. You know, sort of that, you know, I don't want to be, I wouldn't join a club that would have me as a member kind of thing. And eventually we came around to thinking, well, actually what they're doing is really cool. It's really nice. And so it wound up being, I think, the first couple of years they put out, maybe it was bi-monthly, sort of like the old Surfer magazine was, like, you know, bi-monthly. There was like six of them, you know, for the year, and then it was, you know, or maybe it started out quarterly or whatever. But I think what they want to do is to keep it more current, and it's one of those things that, once again, if you go to the webpage, you can find, you know, how to get it.
2: Yeah, there's going to be on the website, I don't know what Linda's going to call it. I said Linda's Corner, Feet Prints Corner, whatever you want to label it. But she's going to have some little blurbs of what's going to be coming up in the magazine, doing an online representation of the magazine. And it just gives her and us a little different forum to deal.

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Thank you very much.

0: 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Thank you.
1: All right, I'm the Moss Man. This is the Little Feet Radio Hour. We've been listening to Little Feet, recorded live August 27th, 1995, at the Catalyst in Santa Cruz, California. Right now, I feel as though we're going to dip into something very, very special. See, I was handed a box of tapes from the band, and I have not had a chance to just go through them all yet. So I kind of pulled out the box and started digging through it, and I found this cassette that says Front Page News written on it, vocal, and it's an old cassette. And I remember now, as Bill was handing me this cassette, he says there's some good stuff on here. Well, I haven't listened to it until just now, and this is a treasure. That's all I can say. Kick back, turn it up, and check out this rehearsal tape, circa 1974, Front Page News, right here on the Little Feet Radio Hour.

you have it. You just never know what you're going to hear right here on the Little Feet Radio Hour. I certainly hope you've enjoyed the show this evening as much as I've enjoyed bringing it to you. Unfortunately, it's time for me once again to pull the plug on the tub, dry off, and get ready for next week's show. But before I go, I want to take a quick second to thank Paul, Kenny, Sam, Richie, Fred, Sean, and of course, Mr. Bill Payne of Little Feet, Tim Burnett, Gold Mountain Management, Jim Fulton, FM Music, Skindoc, the National Coordinator for the Grassroots Movement, all the local reps, and of course you, the fans, for tuning in and being a part of the Little Feet Radio Hour. 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

0: 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You know, they got bills and things to pay. We'll take care of some business. And then we'll be back with the 70s Rewind here on 92.7 KOCF, Fern Ridge Community Radio.
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0: 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It's your Uncle Sid here. And, we got music from the 70s for you. It's all them artists that debuted between 1970 and 1979. 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

0: 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You know, they got bills and things to pay. We'll take care of some business. And then we'll be back with the 70s Rewind here on 92.7 KOCF, Fern Ridge Community Radio.
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0: Welcome back to the 70s Rewind. 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

Hey, this is Drew Emmett from Leftovers. All right, here we go. Hi there, this is Andy Falco of the Infamous String Dusters, and you're listening to KOCF LP Bonita, Oregon.

Coming up on this show is the Trap Latino Showcase Hour. Latin trap is extremely popular, just as its English language counterpart. Many top 40 artists have entire albums in this style, or at least have been featured on or collaborated with trap producers. Typical of trap music, this style speaks to an urban life experience of sex, drugs, and crime. Trap comes from the southern United States in the early 2000s and is defined by the stylized hi-hat drum pattern, typically heard as ongoing clicks. The first track is Baile de la Lluvia, Rain Dance, by C. Tangana. C. Tangana began his career under the name of Crema in Spain and has since morphed more into a flamenco-influenced musician. I prefer his early trap days. I hope you enjoy this gallery of Trap Latino music.

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This is the Tex Caliente Show on 92.7 KOCF Fern Ridge Community Radio. This last track was Monaco by Bad Bunny. Previous tracks in reverse order were Pa Que Brille by C. Tangana, Yeezy by Anuel, Candela by Eladio Carrión. Bad Bunny is arguably one of the foremost cutting-edge and genre-defying artists of our time. He has exploded the music scene of Latin America, ranging from his classic trap style to reggaeton, pop dembow, even reviving aging genres such as merengue. He also defines gender roles and is considered a fashion icon, having made appearances in dresses to public events and concerts. He also refuses to define his sexuality, pushing the boundaries of conservatively cultural aspects of Latinos.

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0: Ey, ¿qué pasó? ¿Cuánto es? ¿Cuánto costó?
1: This is the Tex Caliente Show. This next track is Cuánto Es by Jay Cortez and Seitan Gana. In this segment, I want to include women in the industry making big waves in the scene, artists like Laguni Chonga in this segment, and La Zawi in La Insuperable in the next segment.

0: dicho que no me molesta. ¿Qué va? 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
1: ¿Qué pasó? ¿Cuánto es?

is getting fat, bitch. 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

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This last track was Tiempo by C. Tangana. Previous tracks in reverse order were Ahora Dice by Chris Jedi, J Balvin, and Ozuna. Claro Que Si by Laguni Chonga. Soy Así by Kevin Frett. Lil Baby by Danny Lee. Something I have to point out about Kevin Frett is that he is considered the first openly gay trap Latino artist, and he was murdered. The rumor is that he attempted to blackmail Ozuna via his footage of the two together, proving they were lovers, and so Ozuna paid to have him murdered to maintain his heterosexual image. This is not the first time Ozuna has been rumored to be in the closet.

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This is the Tex Caliente Show, and this next track is Chacal by Liz. Liz is primarily a DJ from Chile, but has been involved in neo-perreo and trap Latino, working with artists such as Tomasa de Real. This hidden gem is not her typical style, but nonetheless is an excellent listen.

0: Hola, bebé, contéstame, te estoy llamando. 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

0: This is the Tex Caliente Show on 92.7 KOCF Fern Ridge Community Radio. The last track was Voo 787 by Bad Bunny. Previous tracks in reverse order were Loquita by Lazawi, Huele a Nuevo by C. Tangana, La Llamada by Noriel and Brightiago, Me Subo Arriba by La Insuperable. Lazawi is a heavy-hitting rapper from Spain, daughter of the famous flamenco guitarist El Yerbita. She's an unapologetic, aggressive musician with provocative takes on lyrics, music, and style. Similarly, La Insuperable is a Dominican artist who has been pushing the boundaries for women in the genre.
1: Ahora soy modelo, fotito pa' Vogue.

Hello, and welcome to the wide and wonderful world of music. Today we visit goth music, and for a genre that's normally characterized as dark and depressing, it actually spans a wide variety of styles. And it doesn't get called goth until right about the time that Susie and the Banshees, Bauhaus, The Cure, Joy Division, and others like that emerge, but there are antecedents that are in a similar style, and we'll look at one or two of those. But we're going to get started with some early Susie.

That is Evil by 45 Grave. And then we opened up with the three bands that are right at the beginning. Joy Division, She's Lost Control. A Forest by The Cure from their first album, 17 Seconds. And Helter Skelter by Susie and the Banshees, one of their first releases.

0: Hands in the Dark by Dark Day, Robin Crutchfield's band coming out of New York's no wave scene, and he got gothy there. Sex Gang, Children, Beasts, Ausgang, Kubuki, I Am a Horse, and we open that set up with Alien by Alien Sex Fiend.
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That is War Dance by Killing Joke. Before that, Dismembered by Kukul. And we open it up with the always beautiful Shallow Than Halo by Cocteau Twins.

0: All right, that is More by Sisters of Mercy. You knew that. Southern Death Cult did Fat Man before that, and Rubella Ballet, Plastic Life. Stick around, we've got more goth for you after the break. All right, we are back, and I mentioned earlier at the beginning of the show that there were some antecedents to goth music before it's actually called that. Some scholars, music scholars, cite the Doors as being an influence on the genre. Other scholars cite Nico's album, The Marble Index, as being the first goth album. It wasn't called goth in those days, so whatever, you know. But it certainly got a lot of the characteristics of it, and you'll see that for yourself, because we're going to play Frozen Warnings from that album by Nico right now.
1: Friar Hermit stumbled sober,

All right, that's We're So Happy by the Dance Society. Allegedly Dance Floor Tragedy by Suspiria was before that. And then, of course, we opened up with Frozen Warnings by Nico from 1968, a full decade before really any of the goth albums come out.

0: That is Christian Death doing Spiritual Camp. When Devils Come by Ixmal Deutschland, and Pagan Love Song, Virgin Prunes, and we opened up with the March Violets, Lights Go Out.
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That is, of course, Dead Can Dance, the ubiquitous Mr. Lovegrove. Paint It Black, a Stones song, kind of incongruous, but they gave it the goth treatment. Incubus Succubus did Paint It Black, and we opened up with Coil, Solar Lodge.

0: All right. Behind me is a song that needs no introduction. It's credited with being the very first goth song. It was written, according to Bauhaus, members of Bauhaus, as kind of a joke, but it became really popular, and it kind of set goth off and running. But we just heard Zymox, Call It Weird. We heard Rosetta Stone, one of the more later goth bands, doing The Witch. And Gene Loves Jezebel, Desire, Come and Get It. Open that set up.
1: All right, that brings us to the end of things here. We're going to finish the hour out with the song you're listening to right now, what some think of as goth's most seminal song, the infamous Bela Lugosi's Dead by Bauhaus.

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Celebrating 10 years of broadcasting, 92.7 KOCF just keeps on, well, you know...

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0: Everyone here at KOCF would like to thank the following business underwriters for their support of Fern Ridge Community Radio: Oregon Herbal Remedies and Cantiful Farms in Veneta, the Timber Framers Guild, celebrating their 40th anniversary, Junction City Beer Station at 495 Holly Street in Junction City, and the Saturday and Holiday Market in Eugene for their year-round support. 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

Thank you very much. 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Right. 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

0: Eyewater pants at $31.95, 28th Street is having its fourth semi-annual 20 to 25% off sale on all merchandise, normally priced 10 to 15% off the normal everyday low price.
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Please tell us.

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2: We like to do You want to hear the blues? All right, we'll do the blues, Don. I got a guy, yeah. Ooh. Yeah, you got a handkerchief?
3: Yeah.
2: Thank you.
3: Maybe a hole in it.

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All right. All right. 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Okay, fine romance.

LaPelle today.

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2: Hello and welcome to Hearts and Bones. It's modern eras of folk music. My name's Mike, and in this hour, we'll hear from Beth Hart. We'll also check in with Nefesh Mountain, Jerome Paxton, and Amethyst Key. We start the set with a self-titled album from an artist who's actually been around a little while. He was with the Old Crow Medicine Show. Here's Willie Watson on Hearts and Bones.

0: make a sound.
1: Mean Mary on Hearts and Bones. She calls that 3-0 Jane. And it's from her album Woman Creature. Mean Mary is from Nashville. And this is Hearts and Bones. It's modern eras of folk music. Amethyst Key has an album out called Still and Bright, and she has some guest artists. In this case, Billy Strings is helping her out, especially towards the end of this song. I Will Not Go Down from Amethyst Key on Hearts and Bones.

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0: Welcome back to Hearts and Bones. It's Modern Eras of Folk Music. I'm your host, Mike Meyer, and I come to you through the airwaves of this community radio station. And these particular airwaves have kind of slipped through the commercial noise and restrictions and expectations and come to you through unadulterated, multicultural, heart-centered, creative, and relevant music. 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Next up, Willie Nelson has the title cut from an album that seems to describe the sunset of his career. The album is called Last Leaf on the Tree by Willie Nelson on Hearts and Bones.

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Nuala Kennedy and Eamon O'Leary. Their album together is called Hydra, and that was The Dark Eyed Gypsy. This is Hearts and Bones. It's modern eras of folk music. My name's Mike, and this next set starts off with a bluegrass band with spiritual influences from Jewish traditions. This one's pretty much straight ahead bluegrass. This is Nefesh Mountain from their album Beacons on Hearts and Bones.

A bus station is where a bus stops. A train station is where a train stops. So now you know why they call this a stop. So now you know why they call this a workstation.

0: Caleb Clowder and Reed Williams from Portland. Their album is Gold in Your Pocket, and that was Faraway Skies. And the Hawaiian piece we heard before that was from a David Grisman album called Tone Poems 3, and it featured Bob Brosman, Mike Aldridge on dobro, and the dog himself, David Grisman. They call that Honolulu Nights.
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0: 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Next up is Beth Hart, and she takes a little artistic detour on this album. It's called You Still Got Me. It's a bit more of a swing and old-time jazz type of album. Never underestimate a gal. Beth Hart on Hearts and Bones.

Jaron Paxton from his album Things Done Changed. That's Baby Days Blues. You may know him as Blind Boy Paxton. That's how he recorded earlier. He's done some collaborative projects recently, and this one's a solo one, Things Done Changed. This is Hearts and Bones. It's modern eras of folk music. Next, we go to West Africa for an interesting collaboration. The two originators of this group met at a school for the blind, and they formed a beautiful partnership and career. Here's Amadou and Miriam on Hearts and Bones.

Gao Hong and Ignacio Lusardi Monteverde together on a piece called La Paloma. That's Chinese and flamenco instrumentation together, just about bringing an end to this week's Hearts and Bones. My name's Mike. Thanks for tuning in. We're going to end this show with John Batiste and a kind of a takeoff on the Fifth Symphony of Beethoven. He calls it Beethoven's Blues, or the official title is Fifth Symphony in Congo Square. Before that, something from Edie Carey, along with Sarah Sample, and we start this mini set off with Peter Mulvey from his album Silver Ladder. Thanks again.

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3: Good evening and welcome to another hour of Hearts and Bones, Jaimari Edition, as we continue to explore contemporary folk with some Todd Schneider, some Peter Mulvey, Kate McLeod, Mandolin Orange, and many more. Let's start off with something new from Rhiannon Giddens. She's got a brand new album out called They're Calling Me Home, and this is the title cut with Francesco Turrisi. Thanks for joining me on Hearts and Bones.

0: That was Lida Almeida, the song called Nta Consigui, and she's from Haiti, a lovely contemporary folk artist. Before that, we heard from Kaya Cater from Canada and Maggie May from her Banjo Babes album. And we're going to hear some male voices next. So stick with me, and we'll be right back right after this.
1: If you dig the blues, stop on by jumping in and out of the blues. Fridays, 4 to 6 Pacific. It's good.
0: All right, we're going to keep going with some more songs about standing for what you believe in. Starting off with a selection from an album called Occupy This Album, which was actually a 4-disc set put together as part of Occupy Wall Street. It features 99 artists for the 99%. We're going to hear a selection from Dylan Chambers along with Lester Chambers and a song called Make a Stand here on Hearts and Bones.
2: America, we have been given a bad check. A check that has come back labeled insufficient funds. We cannot believe that there are no funds in this mighty vault of opportunity, in this great nation, this great country that we call America. So we have come to cash a check, which will give us upon demand

Even though we face trouble of today and tomorrow, I have hope that we will stand up, join hands, unite, and make a stand.

That was the Three Hat Trio with their version of Bob Marley's Stand Up, done bluegrass style. And I'm just loving this theme so much. Let's just do a couple more. We're going to hear next from the Rainbow Girls, going all the way back to 2017 and Standing Rock. Let's not forget Standing Rock. And here's their song called Song for Standing Rock.

as I stand on this land. And that concludes our set about standing. Next, let's hear from Tom Russell, accompanied by Nancy Griffith, on a song that Nancy Griffith wrote, one of my favorite spring songs. It's called Gulf Coast Highway on Hearts and Bones.

0: That was John Reichman and the Jaybirds from their album On That Other Green Shore, and a song called Green Pastures to celebrate how green it's been around here lately. And we're going to do some more songs about green and light to celebrate the spring in just a moment. So stick around and we'll be right back.
1: Boy, look at the stuff we've got coming up.
2: Incredible.
1: Boy, look at that. And then that. Yeah, we'll be doing that at about that time, too. Huh?
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0: And as we wind down this hour of Hearts and Bones, I wanted to let you know that this is Jaimari. And if you like what you're hearing, you can let me know by emailing me at heartsandbonesradio@gmail.com. Before I say goodbye, I have a few more songs for you. And as promised, some more green songs. One more green song anyway. Let's hear next from Kate and Anna McGargill and their version of Green, Green Rocky Road.

That was Danny Barnes with Let Your Light Shine on Me. And our time together is at an end. Too soon, too soon. But I'm going to leave you with a couple of beautiful songs. And hope that you can join me again next week for more Hearts and Bones. This is Ben Jaimari, and I will still be Jaimari next week. Let's go out with some Keith Grenninger and a song from his Take Me Home album called Arsenal of Doves. And to top it all off, we'll end as we began with a Susan Warner song, this time done by Red Molly. It's called May I Suggest? And may I suggest that you go out and be good and stand for something and appreciate the green and the light this time of year. Thanks for being with me. Bye.

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And though his enemies are watching, you know they cannot make them move. When the works of peace have been embraced, there's nothing left to prove. So cast the earth upon the fallen.

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4: 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Gonna start off with the Blarney Lads playing Mountain Dew. This is one of those good old-fashioned sing-along kind of Irish songs. Been around a very long time. And then after that, we have Alistair Fraser and Natalie Haas performing The Wee Man from Use and The High Drive.

Coming up next, we have "O Rattlin' Roarin' Willie," written by Robert Burns and sung here by Rod Patterson. After that, the Battlefield Band performs "The Banks of Red Roses." This is a very old folk tune, and it belongs to a genre of songs about men murdering young women. Some historians have speculated that these songs are about men who couldn't deal with the fact that the woman got pregnant. Maybe it's just because there's always been murderers running around. And I think another viable possibility is that these are simply cautionary tales to warn young women to stay away from handsome young men who are trying to lure them off somewhere alone. And then after that, we will end our set with Artie McGlynn and Nola Casey performing "The Cottage in the Grove," Lad O'Burns, and Derry Craigwood.

0: Don't go away. You have set two to come of the Celtic Music Hour. Following that, set three.
1: Highwater Pants at $31.95 28th Street is having its fourth semi-annual 20 to 25% off sale on all merchandise, normally priced 10 to 15% off the normal everyday low, low price.
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4: Is it really set two already? I guess it is. Hey, I got married last weekend, and at my reception was my dear old friend Mary Benson, back from my days in Portland when we sang together in Sheer Audacity and Bridget's Fire and Broadside. She was later in a band called Spinnaker. We're going to start off with her singing Bedlam Boys Are Bonnie, also called the Bonnie Boys of Bedlam. The term Bedlam refers to a notorious old mental hospital that used to be in Britain, and it's where that term, it just turned into Bedlam, comes from.

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1: Next up is Jesse Smith, Sean Gavin, John Blake, Johnny Ringo McDonough with Andersons and the Mountain Road. After that, Keltoy sings North Sea Holes. And then the band called Telling the Bees plays Fifth Faith. There is a long-standing British Isles tradition of telling the bees a lot of things in order to keep goodwill with them. Then Whiskey or the Devil is sung by the Clancy Brothers with Lou Kellen. And after that, Effie Johnston's Freak Out by Socks in the Frying Pan

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1: This PSA was brought to you by the students of Crow High School.
2: At the turn of the last century, Irish music became popular in the United States. A lot of it was Edwardian music hall and vaudeville. I know in later years, many serious Celtic musicians scoffed at the music from that time, but you know, it has its place in our history. This first song was recorded over 100 years ago. This is from the album Ballingslow Fair. This is Packy Dolan and the Melody Boys singing 1, 2, 3. After that, Way Out to Hope Street's performed by Skydance, and then Colchie Lad is performed by Spirited Lads. Susan McCune sings a song called The Hare's Lament, and then Crawley's Reel in Tom Ward's Downfall is performed by Cherish the Ladies.

For the last number in our Celtic Music Hour today, we have Capercaillie featuring vocalist Karen Matheson performing Macallan Dillaston, which means My Faithful Brown-Haired Girl. I was privileged to see Karen Matheson when she performed with Natalie McMaster and Donald Lenny here in Eugene last month.

0: Okay, all you bubblegummers out there in Wino Land, let's get started for Marvelous Monday. Here in the Peter Plastic Get-Together, Wino time, ding-bong, 5 minutes past the big hour of 5 o'clock.
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1: 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In 1983, KFRC AM in San Francisco was still playing hit music, and we'll start out with Sue Hall. Marvelous Mark McKay takes over a bit later.
5: 1983 has been a big year at the 610 Cinema. 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Next at the 610 Cinema. 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John Travolta is staying alive. 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

0: For the first time ever, the doors will be closed at Piccadilly. Tomorrow, Friday, all Piccadilly stores will be closed until 12 noon to allow special crews time to take on-the-spot markdowns on over 4,000 items.
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2: Lloyd Lindsay, not quite like you, but he is one-of-a-kind, licking his lips at the weather. Looks like it's going to be a little windy continuing on the coast. Some fog rolling in later on today, cooling things off. Right now in the East Bay, 67, San Rafael, 72. Up in the capital, it's 80, and here in the city, it's 60. At KFRC.
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4: Anybody seen Hall? Hall? 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
2: 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I'm the K. I'll send you a postcard. 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
4: Forgot to tell her shore leave has been canceled. She's gone on vacation. I'm not exactly sure where Sue is going, but I did see her leafing through this week's Bay Guardian a few moments ago. It's their annual guide to nude beaches.
2: Hey!
4: Happy hunting, fellas. 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
5: Very good.
4: Put your clothes back on. That's disgusting. K-

FRC San Francisco. I think we already did that, but you never can be too sure when you're dealing with the government. It's just after 3 o'clock at Marvelous Mark McCain. Here comes Prince with 1,999, which also happens to be the number of calls Channel 7's got about Lloyd Lindsay Young today.

0: Marcy and Prince telling us how much he paid for that little red Corvette he drives around. $19.99. On a bad deal. $305 and Mark McKay.
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7: 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Sue Hall, heard in the beginning, is still in the business at a couple of Bay Area radio stations, and she does traffic reports for KGO-TV. Marvelous Mark McKay is retired and living in Florida. 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
6: What ELO says about rock and roll being king, all I can say is long live the king. 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

say buy our record or we'll handcuff you to James Watt's twin sister. A threat that anybody should take seriously. It's Every Breath You Take from the Synchronicity album. 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

RC, and Diana Ross has pieces of ice hanging off her. Well, thank goodness that explains the puddle gathering around her feet. I was worried there for a moment. 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
1: KFRC, a marvelous Mark McKay, 323 pieces of ice. How about beads of sweat? The American Lung Association is sponsoring a 130-mile Central Coast bike trek through the Santa Cruz area July 9th through 11th. 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Just keep dialing 1 till somebody answers, okay?

0: Miller Brewing Company in Milwaukee, Wisconsin. The Willows invite you to sail away in your very own 14-foot Hobie Cat. 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

energy for Monday night because they want to play good in front of the KFRC crowd. 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
1: KOCF Fern Ridge Community Radio in a summer of 1983 recording of Marvelous Mark McKay in San Francisco. 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Drake was let go in 1973, but the Top 40 continued until 1986, KFRC being more adult-leaning near the end. 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

I just saw Lloyd Lindsey Young walk by, still wearing his Channel 7 blazer, loyal to the end. I think maybe if everybody just called over Channel 7 and told him how much we think of Lloyd, they'd reconsider it. 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I'll get it right here.

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3: 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See, I wrote the song for Foreigner a few years ago, and they never sent me any money, they never gave me any credit on the album, and it's probably going to be tied up in the courts for a long time, but I still like the song because I'm such a nice guy.

0: 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How about that? The wedding starts next week, and you got to have one to win, you see. 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It's 342 and Mark McKay.
1: 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Ride the red. 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
6: Welcome, I'm Wally Bowen and I'm your host for today's show. Our featured artist for today is Keb Moe. Guitarist and vocalist Keb Moe draws heavily on the old-fashioned country blues style of Robert Johnson while keeping a sound contemporary with touches of soul and folksy storytelling. A skilled frontman as well as an accomplished sideman, he writes much of his own material and has applied his acoustic, electric, and slide guitar skills to jazz and rock-oriented bands. Born Kevin Moore in Los Angeles in 1951, he was exposed to gospel music at a young age. At 21, Moore joined an R&B band that was later hired for a tour by Papa John Creech. As a result, Moore played on three of Creech's albums. Opening for jazz and rock artists such as Mahavishnu Orchestra, Jefferson Starship, and Loggins & Messina helped further and broaden Moore's horizons and musical abilities. In 1983, he joined the Monk Higgins Band as a guitarist and met a number of blues musicians who collectively increased his understanding of the blues. 1990 found Moore portraying a Delta bluesman in a local play called Rabbit Foot, and later playing Robert Johnson in a docudrama entitled Can't You Hear the Wind Howl. He released his self-titled debut album as Keb Moe in 1994. And here's the first song off that album. It's called Every Morning.

That was called Am I Wrong, off his first album, along with this next one, which is an old Robert Johnson tune called Kind-Hearted Woman Blues.

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That was off Keb Moe's 1998 album called Slow Down. It's called Muddy Water. And this next song is off the same album. It's called I Was Wrong.

And by the way, he got his nickname from his grandmother. And in 2000, he came out with an album called The Door. And here's one of the cuts off that album. It's called Come On Back.

That was another one off his 2000 album called The Door. It's called It Hurts Me Too. And this is another song off that same album. It's called Stand Up and Be Strong.

0: Whitewater pants at $31.95, 28th Street is having its fourth semi-annual 20 to 25% off sale on all merchandise, normally priced 10 to 15% off the normal everyday low price.
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That was called Everybody Be Yourself. It was off of his 2001 album called Big Wide Grin. And this next song is another one off that album. It was written by Joni Mitchell, called Big Yellow Taxi. And by the way, one of the background vocalists is his son, Kevin Moore II.

0: That was a great tune called House in California. It was off of his 2004 album called Keep It Simple. An excellent, excellent album.
1: This next song is off his 2014 album called Blues Americana. It's called More for Your Money.

In 1994, when Keb Mo's debut album came out, the New York Times referred to him as a latter-day version of Taj Mahal. So the last song for today's show is off Keb Mo's 2017 collaborative effort with Taj Mahal titled Taj Mo. The disc is an excellent blend of music from these two great musicians, and they did a great cover of a John Mayer song titled Waiting for the World to Change.

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And until next time, have a grateful day. Coming up next on Fern Ridge Community Radio is Reverb with your host, Sean Cummins.

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Howdy, folks. Thank you so much for joining me today. My name is Sean Cummins, and welcome to Reverb. I'll be with you here for the next couple of hours, bringing you your weekly dose of classic rockabilly and surf tracks, all from the 50s and the early 60s. You're tuned into the KOCF weekend schedule, one of the best weekend schedules in all of radio. 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You got Wally in there with the KOCF Music Hour. After Wally, I'm with you from 2 to 4, bringing your Reverb. Ruth Wilder comes on right after me with Mother Cell Radio. Moving into the evening, keeps on rolling here at KOCF. Free Formations comes in at 6 o'clock with Chris Stillwell. Highway 62 with Marcus. That happens at 8. And then, of course, the inimitable Dr. Yeti takes to the airwaves at 10 p.m. That's all right here on 92.7 KOCF. Fantastic lineup for you folks. I tell you what, let's jump into the music here today. I'm going to start off the show with a track from the Nautiloids. This one's called Nautiloid Reef.

0: Alrighty, welcome back. You're listening to 92.7 FM KOCF Fern Ridge Community Radio. This is Reverb. That last track there, that was Lloyd McCullough with Cuz I Love You. Billy Barracks before that had Cool Off, Baby. Jerry Irby in there with Clickety Clack. Heard from Link Ray, Girl from the North Country. Some surf tunes, the lively ones, had Stoked. Yeah, the Sentinels had Intoxico. The Deuce Coupes had Night Surfer. The Nautiloids had Nautiloid Reef to start the program off today. All right, folks, up to the first break of the day. Don't go anywhere at all. I will be right back. Tons more music still to come.
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1: Hey there, folks. Welcome back to Reverb, getting things popping. Going to start off this next set with Walter Dixon here with Goodbye, She's Gone. 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

0: Alrighty, 92.7 FM KOCF Fern Ridge Community Radio. You are listening to Reverb. Had a couple of tracks there from the Deuce Coupes. Heard Monkey See last, and right before that, Night Prowler. Heard one from the Shell Tones. I like them. That one was called Mark's Blues. The Shantays before that was El Conquistador. Another track from Link Ray, Deacon Jones. Before that, some rock and roll. N.A. Stevenson with Boogie Woogie Country Girl, and Charlie Gracie with Boogie Woogie Blues, and Walter Dixon started this set off with Goodbye, She's Gone. All right, we're up to another break. I will be right back.
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Alright, welcome back to Reverb, just getting rolling here. Starting off this next side with a track from The Temptations. 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

0: 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You are listening to Reverb. That last track there, that was Carl Smith with Go Boy Go. Rudy Gray before that with Hearts Made of Stone. Sonny Fisher had Rockin' and a Rollin'. Jimmy Myers had Go Cat Go. Some surf tunes before that, the Noblemen had Dragon Walk. The Ramrods had Boing and War Cry. That was a little double header there for you. The Deuce Coupes were in there with Hey Burner. A few tracks from them today. They're fun. And the Temptations, different Temptations, but the surf band Temptations kicked it off with Egyptian Surf. All right, folks, that wraps up our first hour of the day. It's blowing right on by. But stick around. I'll be right back with the second hour of tunes for you right after these messages.
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Hey there, welcome back, folks. If you're just getting here, just now tuning in, my name is Sean Cummins, I'm your host. You're listening to Reverb right here on 92.7 FM KOCF. We're halfway through the show, just now kicking off the second hour of the program. Lots of rock and roll, lots of surf tunes still to come for you. So we're going to kick this hour off with a track from Carl Perkins. This one's called Rocket 88.

0: Hey there, welcome back. You're tuned in to 92.7 FM KOCF, and this is Reverb, Fern Ridge Community Radio, taking you right on through the afternoon. That last track there, that was the Wild Tones and their track Shut Ups. The Lively Ones before that had a Rumble. Heard from the Impacts with Tears. Al Casey had his track El Aguila. And the Revels had the Monkey Bird. Few rock and roll tracks before that. Terry Daly and the Newtones with You Don't Bug Me. Bob Luman had Let Her Go. And Carl Perkins was in there starting us off with Rocket 88. All right, I'm going to take a quick break. Be right back.
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Starting off this next set with a track from The Impacts. This is a great one called Seahorse. 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

0: 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You're listening to Reverb. That last track there was Johnny Powers with Don't Go Away. Connie and the Bellhops before that with Fafine. Jack Scott had The Way I Walk. Miles Connors before Jack with I Don't Need You No More. Had some surf tunes in there. Tony and the Initials with Tavern in Town. The Sentinels had Revelion. Another track from the Deuce Coupes. That one was Dawn Patrol. And the Impacts started the set with Seahorse. Folks, we are already up to our last break of the day. It's just blowing by. Stick around. I got one more set of tunes coming right up for you after a quick message.
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This is Fern Ridge Community Radio. My name is Sean Cummins, and you are listening to Reverb. Just closing up the set today. That last track was The Impacts with Wipeout. Before that, you heard Zorba and the Greeks with Shockwave. Ben Hewitt had My Search. Hacksaw Hawkins had Kokomo, I Love You So. Walter Brown and his band was in there with Jelly Roll Rock, and Johnny Powers and his Rockets kicked the set off with Rock Rock. A lot of fun today, a lot of good music. Hope you enjoyed your time. I know I had a fantastic time hanging out with you this afternoon. Catch episodes of Reverb every single weekend on Saturday, on Sunday at 2 p.m. If you want to get in touch with me, do that via email. I'm at Sean, sean.kocf@gmail.com. Up next, Mother Cell Radio with Ruth Wilder. I'll be running from 4 to 6 p.m. Plenty of great tunes coming up later on after that as well. Thank you so much for joining me today, folks, and I will see you next time.

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Coming up, I've got the Freddie Jones Band, one of my personal favorites. 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

0: She doesn't talk about her bruises, and she doesn't talk about her depression. 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
2: 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We were jamming one of my favorite pieces from Pink Floyd. So we're gonna play it for you tonight. So we asking, like, imagine you are in Mexico and the mountain and you have a freaking peyote wherever you travel with us. So see you later, alligator.
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2: KOCF would like to thank all of our underwriters for helping keep